0: people were lined up almost 2 kilometers just for our station. It was incredible.
1: Were they lined up for the other station?
0: That I don't know, because I was
1: You're
0: so
1: busy
0: with our station. Yeah.
1: How long have you been affiliated with this gas station for?
0: Well, I started the gas station in 1984. It was the very first gas station on Indian Reserve in Canada. So, and we've been full-serve gas stations from day one and today. Like, we've never been self-serve. Oh, totally. You can be self-serve, but we are a full-serve gas station.
1: Yeah, I've been to it. It's lovely. And so what was the overall, like, what was everybody saying after the day was over? Were they just, what just happened here?
0: Yeah, exactly. And you know, it was just total shock that, and not only that, that we were able to pull it off without any issues. And that was incredible.
1: No fist fights. Because, I mean, gas is expensive and people, you know, money's tight these days. And yet the mood was quite joyous, hey?
0: Yeah, exactly. Like, we didn't have, I was expecting people honking horns to get people to move along. That did not happen. Everybody was patient. Everybody was kind. It was really good.
1: When you woke up yesterday morning, you didn't think that your day was going to end the way it did you?
0: Not at all. Not at all. Neither did my store manager, right? It was like, you know, when she came to me and said, what do we do? And I said, well, let me make a call. And then when I told her what we're going to do, it's like, oh my God, right? So I said, yeah, we got to handle and we got to make sure we got pylons coming out. And we've done this before. So we were kind of ready for it.
1: You going to do it again?
0: Maybe. I can't give you any guarantees, but you know, you never know. You know, we have our own Customer Appreciation Day coming up in September. So you never know.
1: All right. And you got this competition down the street now too. This could turn into a thing.
0: Exactly, right?
1: Well, Graham, I'm glad it all went well. Thank you very much for telling us about it.
0: Yeah, thanks for having us on. I appreciate it.
1: Take good care. Bye-bye.
0: Bye-bye.
1: That's Graham Goh. He is the CEO of Splatson Development Corporation. It owns the Qualcomm Canco Station in Enderby.